town and everybody know. Rapping, rocking, popping in the street kid show. Mike could G-Rock the house and you know what I'm saying. Now when he's on a mic there will be no delay, so you better run to see him in your neighborhood. He's rapping.

like a telephone. You never know when it's gonna ring. But when it ring, just pick it up and receive. When you finish, put down the receiver and carry on, 'cause the sun will always shine.